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0: Welcome, my friends, to the Vampire's Ball. Here in Transylvania, in the castle hall. One by one, you'll meet my guests. So don't be frightened, it's all in jest. Hello there, Casamoco, how are you?
1: I'm trying to do the wild, so.
0: Very nice, keep at it, my boy. We'll do the twist and the Popeye, ooh. The locomotion, mashed potato, too. Now meet my monsters, one by one. Oh, I'm so glad they all could come. Igor.
2: Hello there, Dracula. How are you?
0: I'm fine, Doctor. What are you doing?
2: I'm doing the mashed potato.
0: Oh, goody. I love to do that. Very nice. Keep at it. There is Igor. He's doing the twist. My good friend, Caris, he wouldn't miss. The Wolfman does quite a dance. These my friends, all in a trance. Oh, yes, my friends. Transylvania Twist is old-fashioned now. They're doing the monster mash. Or as you know, it was a graveyard smash. The good doctor is doing the mash. For as you know, it was a graveyard smash. All my little bats are flying around. Seems they're also digging the sound. Very nice, my little bats, my friends. Doctor, what are you doing?
2: I'm trying to do the mosh potato. Oh, children, mosh. Mosh, my children. Oh, goody. I love to do that.
0: Very nice, Doctor. Enjoy yourself. Oh, my friends. Mosh.

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It's delicious. 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

0: went, man.
1: Stuck in someplace.
0: Over here. 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
1: door.
0: Oh, I know way I'm going in there.
1: I don't care. Just open it. Let's go in. Come on, man.
0: Okay.
1: Whoa, look at this place, man. It's cool.
0: I could like to leave.
1: It's like a haunted house. 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

Dracula. Legend has it that these foul beings can be destroyed by a stake through the heart or exposure to sunlight. This does not suffice, however, for they may be brought back to life by means of a secret rite that can be performed once a century when the moon is in the eighth house of Aquarius. The latest reincarnation did not run according to plan.

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0: Why is it so important that you want to contact the governments of our Earth?
1: Because of death. Because all you of Earth are idiots.
2: Now you just hold on, Buster.
1: No, you hold on.

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4: Owls and bats, howls from cats, may scare the buttons right off your spats. 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

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The Scary, the Radio.

Scary Ned, scariest guy to ever wet a bed. 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

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If thine is the glory, then mine must be the shame. You want it darker, we kill the flame. Magnified, sanctified be thy holy name. 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

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Mwahahahahahahahahahahahahahahahahahahahahahahahahahahahahahahahahahahahahahahahahahahahahahahahahahahahahahahahahahahahahahahahahahahahahahahahahahahahahahahahahahahahahahahahahahahahahahahahahahahahahahahahahahahahahahahahahahahahahahahahahahahahahahahahahahahahahahahahahahahahahahahahahahahahahahahahahahahahahahahahahahahahahahahahahahahahahahahahahahahahahahahahahahahahahahahahahahahahahahahahahahahahahahahahahahahahahahahahahahahahahahahahahahahahahahahahahahahahahahahahahahahahahahahahahahahahahahahahahahahahahahahahahahahahahahahahahahahahahahahahahahahahahahahahahahahahahahahahahahahahahahahahahahahahahahahahahahahahahahahahahahahahahahahahahahahahahahahahahahahahahahahahahahahahahahahahahahahahahahahahahahahahahahahahahahahahahahahahahahahahahah

My name is Boris, and back in 62, Bobby Pickett brought the Monster Mash to you. Now it's a different bag, mashing is a drag. The light grows dim, we now do the Monster Swim. All you would-be monsters, come on in. Boris is going to show you how to Monster Swim.

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There's a Spanish train that runs between Guadalquivir and Old Seville. And at dead of night the whistle blows and people hear she's running still. And then they hush their children back to sleep, lock the doors, upstairs they creep. For it is said that the souls of the dead fill that train 10,000 deep.

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Well, God's not around, and look what I've found. This one's mine! 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He's going underground. 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It's really not your style. Joker is the name, poker is the game. We'll play right here on this bed, and then we'll bet for the biggest stakes.

The railway man, he cut the cards, and he dealt them each a hand of five. And for the Lord, he was praying hard, or that train he'd have to drive. Well, the devil, he had three aces and a king, and the Lord, he was running for a straight. He had the queen and the knave and nine and ten of spades. All he needed was the eight. And then the Lord, he called for one more card, but he drew the diamond eight. And the devil said to the Son of God, I believe you've got it straight. So deal me one, for the time has come to see who'll be the king of this place. But as he spoke from beneath his cloak,

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And at dead of night the whistle blows and people fear she's running still. And far away in some recess, the Lord and the devil are now playing chess. The devil still cheats and wins more souls. And as for the Lord, well,

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0: Hey, Frankie, baby! 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
1: That's right, Drax. 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

0: It don't have to be no funky ghetto street job for the foot tracks of the monster to be found. 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
1: Down, down, down.
0: We hear the SOS.

tent and roaming the countryside. 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

is SOS. 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

0: I dig you the most. We trust our songs have set you at ease, those good old haunting melodies. 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
1: People say that I'm very cruel. 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
0: I'm just like Dr. Jekyll, they say. 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I'll make

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It seems that I preferred it, 'cause it got right to

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0: Let's get funky, son. 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

0: 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Go away. Go away for the moment. 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Go away! Go away! You know I must do my work. I must do my experiments. Go away. I will find a victim. Don't worry. I shall find a victim. Dracula will find a victim. Are you looking strange? You not a vampire? I am a vampire, not you. If you don't stay away, I will take your ukulele, and then you'll become a vampire. If you become a vampire, you will understand. Don't worry. Bela will return. Bela shall come back.
1: Master, those strange sounds. What are those strange sounds, Master?
0: Don't worry, Chuba. The children of the night make such beautiful music.

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1: 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Mwah!

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many songs written about different killers. This one is the story of a Sheriff Grayson, a beautiful young woman, and a condemned man named Tom Dooley. Tomorrow morning at sunrise, Tom Dooley must hang.

genius. Oh, praise Lord Jesus. First of my plans for a planet of purity have taken effect. Those vampires as sterile as my dog Fluffy. Ha ha ha ha ha.

0: evening, trick or treat.
1: Well, how nice of you to visit tonight. All the goblins are out tonight.
2: Over Spider Mountain comes a steamer full of fright. Ghosts galore and skeletons are on their way this night. It's such a scary scene as they gather on Halloween. Traveling on that midnight train tonight. Halloween train, such a scary sight. Halloween train, howling through the night.

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1: 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Mwah!

Now there's a man of mystery that's roaming through the land. Far and near you hear of him, he's found on every hand. Every city, town, and village knows of him by now. There's a way to recognize him, and I'll tell you how. If your path at midnight dark by the graveyard goes, and someone whistles, why, that's mysterious foes. Or on some dark and stormy night, while the tempest blows, if someone whistles, why, that's mysterious foes. He sees all, he knows all, he gets it everywhere. 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

0: Welcome, my friends, to the Vampire's Ball. 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
2: Hello there, Dracula. 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
0: I'm fine, Doctor. What are you doing?
2: I'm doing the mashed potato.
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0: Very nice. 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There is Igor. He's doing the twist. My good friend, Caris. 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The Wolfman does quite a dance. These my friends, all in a trance. Oh yes, my friends. 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They're doing the monster mash. Or as you know, it was a graveyard smash. The good doctor is doing the mash. For as you know, it was a graveyard smash. All my little bats are flying around. Seems they're also digging the sound. Very nice, my little bats, my friends. Doctor, doctor, what are you doing?
2: Well, I'm trying to do the mashed potato. Oh, children, mash. 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I love to do that.
0: Very nice, doctor. Enjoy yourself. Oh, my friend.

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0: Now you know I couldn't stand there. 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
1: I got you where I want you. 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

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What the hell is he building in there? He has subscriptions to those magazines. He never waves when he goes by. He's hiding something from the rest of us. He's all to himself. I think I know why. He took down the tire swing from the pepper tree. He has no children of his own, you see. He has no dog. He has no friends. And his lawn is dying. What about all those packages he sends? What's he building in there? That hook light on the stairs. What's he building in there? I'll tell you one thing, he's not building a playhouse for the children. What's he building in there? And what's that sound from underneath the door? He's pounding nails into a hardwood floor. And I swear to God, I heard someone moaning low. I keep seeing the blue light of a TV show. He has a router and a table saw. And you won't believe what Mr. Stitches saw. There's poison underneath the sink, of course. But there's also enough formaldehyde to choke a horse. What's he building in there? What the hell is he building in there? I heard he has an ex-wife in some place called Mayor's Income, Tennessee. And he used to have a consulting business in Indonesia. But what's he building in there? He has no friends, but he gets a lot of mail. I bet he spent a little time in jail. I heard he was up on the roof last night signaling with a flashlight. And what's that tune he's always whistling? What's he building in there?

0: I gotta resituate my crab situation here. Happy Halloween!
1: Happy Halloween!
2: It's not July right now.
0: No,
2: we
0: definitely
2: filmed
0: not July.
2: The day before Halloween.
0: Yeah, yes. For sure.
1: You can tell because our clothes are different.
0: So this is Tessa Violet.
1: That's me.
2: We collabed with her like 4 months ago.
0: Boy, it was so hot back then, and now it's, you know, about the same temperature in LA.
1: Drinking
0: actually.
1: Pumpkin spice lattes.
0: Yeah. Tis the season.
1: Yes.
2: All right.
0: This is super believable. Anyhow, we're big fans of Tessa. She's on tour. It sold out. Sorry. No, she isn't on tour anymore.
2: Her tour went
0: she
2: great.
0: Was on
2: Tessa's tour was
1: we
2: awesome.
1: We don't know.
0: Yeah, maybe. Maybe it's hard to say where anyone is at this moment. She's releasing lots of music. You should listen to it on Spotify.
1: Everywhere digital music is found. I may have another song out by the time this is out. Check me out on Spotify, then you'll know. Crush is for sure out. Bad Ideas might also be out right now.
2: Tessa's second single, insert voice over here, is a really great song. We've listened to it like 100 times now, and we really like it.
0: Is that it?
2: That's it.
1: Thanks, guys.
0: Thank you.
2: Goodbye.
0: Okay, bye.

0: You don't have to be a monster, but it certainly helps.
1: Your

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0: 1968, George Romero brought us Night of the Living Dead. It became the classic horror film of its time. Now, George Romero brings us the most intensely shocking motion picture experience for all times.
1: It gets up and kills. The people it kills get up and kill. This situation must be controlled before it's too late. They are multiplying too rapidly.
0: Dawn of the Dead.
2: Clark, get out.
3: I don't believe
2: We're
3: it.
2: We're going to get out in the chopper.
0: Night of the Living Dead has ended. Dawn of the Dead is here.

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0: There's a little churchyard just along the way. Used to be Lambeth's finest array of tombstones, epitaphs, wreaths, flowers, all that jazz, till the war came along and someone dropped a bomb on the lot. And in this little yard there's a little old man with a little shovel in his little bitty hand. He seems to spend all his days puffing fags and digging graves. He hates the Reverend Vicar and he lives all alone in his home.
1: Excuse me.
0: Please, Mr. Grave Digger, don't feel ashamed as you dig little holes for the dead and the maimed. Please, Mr. Grave Digger, I couldn't care if you found a golden locket full of some girl's hair and you put it in your bucket. Poor devil. A mother doesn't know about your sentimental joy. She thinks it's down below with the rest of her toys. A ma wouldn't understand, so I won't tell. So keep your golden locket all safely hid away in your pocket. Yes, Mr. GD, you see me every day. Standing in the same spot by a certain grave. Mary Ann was only 10, full of life and oh so gay. And I was the wicked man who took her life away. Very selfish. Oh, God. No, Mr. GD, you won't tell. And just to make sure that you keep it to yourself, I've started digging holes, my friend, and this one here's for you.
1: Look at our girl. It's probably this one. What was this? Dog should be allowed to do it. Bloody obscene. Bowdy or something at this rate.

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The phantom stage that haunts the canyon trail. At dawn they search the ground, but the wreck was never found. And when you pass that spot, you're not alone. For at midnight on the trail, the lost souls tell their tale. And they whisper that the devil took his own.

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teacher dressed up like a vicious killer. 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Preparing for the Halloween school party, asking the children, we want more scary children this year, dressed up with more scary costume.

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Halloween, Halloween, Halloween, Halloween, Halloween, Halloween. Halloween, Halloween, Halloween, Halloween, Halloween, Halloween. Halloween, Halloween, Halloween, Halloween, Halloween, Halloween. Halloween, Halloween, Halloween, Halloween, Halloween, Halloween.

0: And one very exciting area of folk idiom and folk music to us has always been the hatchet murders in Massachusetts. And I think that this quaint bit of suburban living can best be explained through the use of our poet laureate, Joe Frazier.
1: Elizabeth Borden took an axe and gave her mother 40 whacks. 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
1: A surprise!
0: No, you can't jump your papa up in Massachusetts. 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
1: Lizzie, cut it out.
0: So that's exactly what she did.
1: Go out for a walk. No, you can't chop your papa up in Massachusetts. Massachusetts is a far cry from New York. No, you can't chop your papa up in Massachusetts.
0: Shut the door and lock and latch it. Here comes Lizzie with a brand new hatchet.
1: You can't chop your papa up in Massachusetts. 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You can't chop your papa up in Massachusetts.
0: Jump like a fish, jump like a porpoise.

restless in the midnight hour, creeping in the night? 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
3: Wait a second. You're not going to be afraid of the song,
2: yeah!
3: Are you? 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
2: Three.
3: And our monster's real?
2: No.
3: You ready? 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

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Tonight is Halloween. Wicked witches are riding high. Slimy things are oozing by. But I'm the one who makes fur fly. 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Ghosts are in the garden, ghouls are on the loose, but I can make Godzilla look like Mother Goose. 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

0: 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Go away! Go away! You know I must do my work. I must do my experiments. Go away. I will find a victim. Don't worry. I shall find a victim. Dracula will find a victim. Are you looking strange? You not a vampire? I am a vampire, not you. If you don't stay away, I will take your ukulele, and then you'll become a vampire. If you become a vampire, you will understand. Don't worry, Bela will return. Bela shall come back.
1: But master, those strange sounds. What are those strange sounds, master?
0: Don't worry, Chuba. The children of the night make such beautiful music.

0: what are you doing here with the children again? Children, go in the belfry and play with the bats.
1: This is Halloween Hit Radio. The scary, the radio.

0: I gotta resituate my crab situation here. Happy Halloween!
1: Happy Halloween!
2: It's not July right now.
0: No,
2: we
0: definitely
2: filmed this
0: not July.
2: The day before Halloween.
0: Yeah, yes. For sure.
1: You can tell because our clothes are different.
0: So this is Tessa Violet.
1: That's me.
2: We collabed with her like 4 months ago.
0: Boy, it was so hot back then, and now it's, you know, about the same temperature in LA.
1: Drinking
0: actually.
1: Pumpkin spice lattes.
0: Yeah. Tis the season.
1: Yes.
2: All right.
0: This is super believable. Anyhow, we're big fans of Tessa. She's on tour. It's sold out. Sorry. No, she isn't on tour anymore.
2: Sure, tour went
0: she
2: great.
0: Was
2: maybe
0: on
2: Tessa's
0: tour.
2: Tour was
1: we
2: awesome.
1: We don't know.
0: Yeah, maybe it's hard to say where anyone is at this moment. She's releasing lots of music. You should listen to it on Spotify.
1: Everywhere digital music is found. I may have another song out by the time this is out. Check me out on Spotify, then you'll know. Crush is for sure out. Bad Ideas might also be out right now.
2: Tessa's second single, insert voice over here, is a really great song. We've listened to it like 100 times now, and we really like it.
0: Is that it?
2: That's it.
1: Thanks, guys.
0: Thank you.
2: Goodbye.
0: Okay, bye.

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And it don't have to be no black child whose mind is weak for the monster to jump on him and get him down. We hear the SOS.

drinking in the city and roaming the countryside. 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We hear the SOS.

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1: Oh, yeah? 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
0: Where can

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1: Trick or treat, ma'am.
2: Well, I guess since Halloween was yesterday, you're just gonna have to trick me. And you missed them caramel popcorn balls I made up special. 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

A melody that's made an awful hit with me. 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It seems that I preferred it, 'cause it got right.